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Love's gonna medicinal say, love kia manica lump say, such cola manica sum say, drunk they go get some dust, they think they have subgate, cut the cup say, bate pucky, bate kache. I've had enough of it, but I

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Assalamu alaikum. Assalamu alaikum, listeners. Welcome to the Rise and Shine Show. It is a Tuesday, the 8th of September. MashaAllah, Tuesday, 8th of September. How are you this morning? A bit of a wet start to this Tuesday morning. And unfortunately, or fortunately for the plants and trees, at least, if not for everybody else, it will be a bit of a wet, of course, day today, inshallah ta'ala. It rained all day till at least early afternoon, inshallah ta'ala. So lots of water for the plants and trees, inshallah. My name is Imran, says salam, bro. Wa alaikum salam. Good for the garden, at least. It's true, you know. Sometimes it's strange, but lately, especially in the last week or so, when you've seen the rain, actually feels like you can see the flowers smiling. It's really weird. I've got a flower bed which wasn't very happy, you could say, over the heat waves we had. But since the rain, it actually feels a lot happier. And why not? Why wouldn't it be? It's like it's getting water at the end of a long period of fasting, so to speak. But yeah, it's good, mashallah. Assalamu Uncle Tariq, how are you? Can I be the riddle master? Wa alaikum salam. That's probably Maria, mashallah. Wa alaikum salam. And yes, indeed, you can. You can be the riddle master, inshallah. So send in your riddle right now. It's coming up to 8:04. We will have an interview this morning as well. We are going to be speaking to a sister, Tashkia, who is going to be speaking about modern Muslim wear, inshallah ta'ala. So we'll be speaking to sister very shortly. But before that, let's go to a quick track, inshallah.

This is the beautiful voice of our dear brother Atif, mashallah. Yes, indeed, Atif there with that beautiful noise. It's 807, 807. I'm just trying to get hold of our dear sister Tashkia, inshallah, for this interview. But we will try to see if we can get hold of her very shortly. My dear brother Imran says, it was all brown during the summer. The garden, yes, indeed, the garden. Yeah, I was under the impression that it was just my grass that died. And I thought, oh no, I've managed to kill my grass. But it was everywhere. And yeah, it was, imagine not having rain for so long, So it does, of course, have an impact on the garden. And yeah, alhamdulillah for the blessings of the rain. We have got, Imran also says, red route being implemented in Bury Park soon. Not sure if a date has been given. Has that been confirmed? I know there was, there was consultations upon consultations and loads of discussions going on. Has that actually been given the green light? The red route given the green light? Imran, do let me know. 0777948822. Apparently it's confirmed yesterday, Imran says. Okay, I wasn't aware of that. So jazakallah for that there. But yeah, let me know. Yeah, if there's anybody else who's got any information on that. When it will be implemented, I don't know. Aslam, it's Isa. Can you please play Madina Una Na? Let me see if I can squeeze that in for you before the interview, inshallah. Madina Unana is a Deen Squad indeed. So it's 809-809 this morning. And Mariam has sent in the riddle. Mariam, how are you this morning? I pray you're well. Mariam, do you prefer the sunshine when you wake up first thing in the morning, or do you prefer the rain? What do you prefer? Do let me know. I definitely prefer the sunshine. When you wake up in the morning, you open the curtains and the sun is smiling at you, I think it's beautiful. I don't mind the rain now that I'm here inside the office and I'm working away. It can rain all day long. But when I leave and when I come, those 5 minutes, I just want it to be dry. I don't want to be a situation where you wake up first in the morning and it's chucking down. We've got Mariam says, I prefer to be treated to breakfast as well. Mariam, it was your chance yesterday. You could have been treated to, was it a desi? I don't know what it was, some sort of a desi breakfast, a desi thing, mashallah. Let me know. Rain is nice after you leave the gym. Is it, Imran? After you leave the gym, in the sense that you've got into the car and then it starts raining, right? Is that the one? We've got Salam on Kalawi this morning. This is Zakaria. Wa alaikum salam. Welcome salam. We've got Mariam says, yep, I saw the pictures. I'm jealous. Oh, subhanAllah. Do you know what? Shall I tell you a secret, Mariam? Shall I tell you a little secret? It wasn't all that. I'm sure it's actually probably looks nicer in the pictures than it probably was. But anyway, inshallah. Alhamdulillah. Listeners, you're listening to Inspire FM. It is the Rise and Shine Show. It's 8:10. Mariam has sent in the riddle. I was hoping to speak to Sister Tashkia from a Modest Fashion. They've got an event on this Saturday. But I don't think the sister has connectors yet. Once she has connected, then we'll speak to her, inshallah. The riddle this morning is, what has many rings but no fingers? What has many rings but no fingers? Normally say the other way around, isn't it? You have loads of fingers and maybe a ring or two. But this time round, what has many rings but no fingers? 0777948102, 0777948102. And also, of course, Rishta Networking, talking about rings and fingers, listeners. Rishta Networking this Saturday, also taking place at Amberley Gardens, mashallah. So it's a new location for the event. First time taking place in Amberley Gardens. Please do let me know if you have, anyone you know that is looking for marriage that could benefit from this. And the idea of doing Amberley Gardens is purely because a lot of people were wanting it to be out of town, saying Luton is, Bury Park in particular, is too close to home. So they wanted it a little further. And actually, this actually works out quite well for our brothers and sisters in Bedford, Peterborough, and quite a few people that were coming from Nottingham, Derby, and all sorts of different places. So we just thought we'll move it a little further out. So this is taking place. It's literally about 20 minutes away from Luton, to be honest. It's not far at all. And it's a beautiful venue, mashallah. So please do let me know if you would like more information. It's rishta-networking.co.uk, rishta-networking.co.uk. Let's go to a little bit of Madina Unana. This is going out to Isa. And the riddle once again, what has many rings but no fingers? And as Imran has just confirmed, the red route apparently has been confirmed in Bury Park, in fact.
If you have any more information about that confirmation or when it will start, or will it be sometimes these things happen in stages. Will it be done in stages, different phases perhaps? If you have any more information, let me know.

sallallahu alayhi wa sallam. Medina Unana listeners, Medina Unana, that is going out to Isa from Sheffield. Mashallah, do let me know how you're getting on in Sheffield. Is it raining in Sheffield? Do let me know if it's raining in Peterborough. Zane saying, Salam Uncle, is the answer this? No, it's not, Zane. It's not the answer I'm looking for. Good answer, mashallah. Good answer. And does qualify, but not the textbook answer. Assalamu alaikum, Uncle T. This is the Ahmed sisters. How are you guys doing? Hope you're well. And we think the answer is this. Nope. That is not the answer I'm looking for. We got Assalamu alaikum. Who can we go and question regarding parking in Ranbury Park, Dalo area, Beach Hill? Is it shams unless you have a driveway? It's so hard to park. That is Fatima. That's unfortunately, yeah, around these areas, if you don't have a driveway, parking is a bit of a nightmare. It's an even worse of a nightmare when you've got buses or lorries or something trying to get through in the morning. It's and you've got cars parked on both sides. Bit of a nightmare on Dalla Road sometimes. With regards to the Red Route, that's actually, we're talking about Bury Park. Apparently, I don't know about this, but Imran has confirmed that Bury Park Red Route has been given the go-ahead yesterday, apparently. I haven't seen this news yet. I haven't seen this news, so I'm yet to confirm. And I don't know the details of it either as to how it will be done, when it will be done, the dates, or if it's the whole of Bury Park, if they're going to do it in phases. I don't know. So once we find out a little bit more information, we shall let you know. But generally, to be honest, yeah, parking is a bit of a nightmare. Unfortunately, we have got more cars than spaces. And that naturally will cause a problem. It wasn't a problem 20 years ago because we had less people driving, less cars on the road. Now, unfortunately, every house has got two, three, maybe four cars. That will naturally cause a problem. Assalam, my name is Murray Markham and I'm on the way to college right now. The answer to the riddle is this. Absolutely correct, mashallah, Murray Markham. On the way to college. Have you started college this year? Is it your first year, Mariam? Do let me know. And if so, when did you start? Did you start yesterday or was it last week? And how has college been for you? Asalaamu Alaikum from the Akhma sisters. Is the answer this? Nope, your second answer is not correct either. It is correct, I guess, but it's not the textbook answer. So keep guessing, Akhma sisters. Let me quickly remind the listeners of the riddle as well. The riddle is, what has many rings but no fingers? What has many rings but no fingers? 0777948002. We've got, yes, I'm in my first year with my friends Hafsa, Zainab, and is this Mahira or is it Mahira? It looks like a Mahira, but it could be Mahira. But anyhow, inshallah, first year. Is it scary? Is college easier than high school? I find every time you go from infants to juniors, from juniors to high school to college, it just becomes more and more scarier until you get to university. And then it's like, what was I scared about? But yeah, it does get pretty scary because the buildings. Well, I think the biggest jump is when you go from primary to high school. Primary schools are small. There's 500-600 people to going to a high school, which is packed and a huge, massive building. I remember when I went from Foxdale Junior School to Chorley High School for boys, it was a huge school. Now, for those of you who've been to Chorley Boys, you will see that the building is actually very, very easily, the way it's actually designed, it's very easy to find your way around. It's just literally like a little square. But I used to get lost all the time. And you think to yourself, oh no, we're going to get lost. We're going to get late to lessons. We're going to get in trouble and all sorts. But yeah, it's one of those things where you have to, of course, get used to it, inshallah. Assalamu alaikum, my name is Labiba. And the answer is this, absolutely correct. My brother Matloob says it's definitely raining on Dalla Road. It is indeed. Well, I don't know right now. I can't see it from the studio. But it was raining 20 minutes or so when I was on the other side. Salami, how are you, brother Tariq? Riddle answer is this from Pfizer. It's correct. Firstly, wa alaikum salam, and I'm well, thank you for asking. Jazakallah khair. Riddle answer is correct, but not the answer I'm looking for. Salami alaikum, Naeem here. Inshallah, you are well. Is the answer this? Again, a very good answer. Not the answer I'm looking for. My brother Matloob says the answer is tree. Not the answer I'm looking for. Does a tree have lots of rings? I think so. It does, doesn't it? I think it does. This dunya breaks me. This is a Ru'is 820.

0: This dunya breaks me, my dear sisters. This dunya breaks us all, but Allah saves us. Allah saves us, my dear sisters. So if you are, of course, broken, or if you are, of course, going through some sort of problems, then reach out to Allah, my dear sisters. Reach out to Allah. I know that Allah will help, inshallah. My dear brother Matloob says the answer is this or this or this. Yes, correct. And actually, you have got the actual textbook answer. Salam to you, hope you're well. The answer to the riddle is this from Habib. Absolutely correct. And we've got my dear brother Dr. Naeem says, then it must be this. Absolutely correct. Mashallah, absolutely correct. So let me quickly remind you of the riddle. The riddle this morning is, what has many rings but no fingers? What has many rings but no fingers? Do let me know. It's 8:25. We've got a minute left before we go to the break, inshallah. So I want to quickly remind you about Rishta Networking taking place this Saturday, listeners. If you yourself or you know someone who's looking for Rishta, then my dear sisters, utilize this opportunity we have to find a Rishta, inshallah ta'ala, and make use of it. Make use of the opportunity to look for Rishta, inshallah ta'ala. Make an opportunity to take the opportunity to look for Rishta, inshallah ta'ala, and you can, of course, take benefit of this whilst we still have it. It is a situation where with any of these things, unless, of course, it's one of those things which is being utilized, and it's one of those things which is we've got some messages coming in which I will leave I will not read out. Luckily, I checked them before I read them. Anyway, inshallah, let's quickly go to the break. We'll be back straight up.
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5: 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Which sweet am I? 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
1: 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It is the Rise and Shine show. It's 8:30 on this Tuesday morning. Tuesday the 8th of September. We've got a few answers coming in to the riddle. We'll share that with you very shortly. Before that, let's quickly go to the Salah spot, inshallah ta'ala. Salat al-Fajr. Now, Salah times, obviously, they're getting earlier and earlier with regards to the later Salahs, and Fajr is obviously getting slightly later in the sense that obviously it's coming later towards the morning, where it was very early morning before. Now Fajr is starting at 4:47. I remember back when it was slightly, I mean, close to 3 o'clock. So at 4:47 now Fajr is starting, and sunrise getting later as well, 6:24 today. Zohar is 1:05. Asr is again coming back and back, 5:31 right now. Maghrib is 7:37 today. And Isha is 8:51 today. Tomorrow Fajr starts at 4:49, sunrise 6:26, so Zohar 1:04, Asr 5:29, Maghrib 7:34, and Isha tomorrow is at 8:49, inshallah ta'ala. Going over to the BBC website, UK expected to announce sanctions on Israeli settlements in occupied West Bank. Foreign Secretary Ed Miliband is expected to impose restrictions on products and services this afternoon, a move opposed by Israel and the US. Fears for children's safety in West Bank school as settlers' attacks arise. A&E did not get the basics right. My son's life was ruined at 32. This is an article on the BBC website. Canadian counter-tariffs come into force as US trade disputes escalate. And Prince George set for first day at Eton College. That is a news article there on the BBC website. Going over to the Al Jazeera website, Qatar says priorities to open Hormuz to avoid industrial catastrophe. Israeli forces kill young Palestinians south of Nablus, UK to announce trade ban on goods from Israeli settlements in the West Bank today. Iraqi and Lebanese top diplomats discuss regional issues. And Palestine Weekly says Israeli ministers push for a depopulation of Gaza. That is an article there on the Al Jazeera website. Weather-wise today, as said before, it is a bit of a wet start to Luton, and it will continue to be wet, unfortunately, throughout the course of the day, up until, I would say, around about maybe the ending of school, around about 3 o'clock, depending on if the forecast is accurate. There will be some sunshine peeking through the clouds at some point, and a little bit of sunshine in the evening. And tomorrow, it seems similar kind of temperature today, 18 to 19 degrees, but a dry day throughout tomorrow and Thursday, inshallah ta'ala. 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It is the Rise and Shine show. The riddle this morning, courtesy of Mariam. The riddle is, what has many rings but no fingers? What has many rings but no fingers? And we have got Mrs. Ishaq. Mrs. Ishaq messaging in saying salam. The answer is this, wa alaikum salam. But yes, yeah, a correct answer, qualifying answer, not the answer I'm looking for. Assalamu alaikum. I'm key stage 2 now in year 3. Name is Hassan. Assalamu alaikum. Wa alaikum salam. Key stage 2 in year 3. Year 3. Hassan, subhanAllah, mashaAllah. Jazakallah for your message. And Assalamu Uncle Tarek. This is the answer for the riddle is this from Adam. Adam, jazakallah for your message. That is the exact answer. Exact answer that we've got from, of course, Mariam. In fact, that's the exact textbook answer. Assalamu brother. I think the answer is this. Yeah, that works actually. That works. That does qualify. I was thinking, where does that fit in? It does though. The riddle this morning is, what has many rings but no fingers? And that answer fits in. Listeners, let's go to a little bit of a When You Fall, Rue, and I will try to see if we can get Sister Tashkia on the line with us, inshallah.

0: He lost his son and cried for years until his eyes went blind from tears, but still he said.
1: Let's go back. I think we have managed to make contact with Sister Tashkia now. Let me see if we can bring Sister Tashkia on. Assalamu alaikum.
2: Wa alaikum assalam.
1: Jazakallah for joining us, Sister. I am very well, mashallah. Jazakallah for asking. And thank you for joining us. Talking about a little bit about fashion. I think fashion is the last thing on your mind when it's pouring down with rain. But it is something that, of course, we have got coming this Saturday, mashallah. Before we go into the actual event itself, sister, tell us a little bit about yourself and how you got into modest fashion.
2: Yeah, sure. I would love to share a little bit about our journey. So we initially started about three and a half years ago when I started with a modest wear clothing brand, which is called Tasha's Boutique. And where I started from, I did not have a Muslim community around me so much. So I always had to travel from Wales to London. And I was, making intentional engagement with the community to make sure that we could, sell our products. But as we were doing it, we realized there were so many events that were happening that was only particularly shopping focused, where modest fashion could take place as well. However, there was no any particular space where modest fashion could be represented on a mainstream runway. And having almost 15 years of luxury events industry background, I instantly thought that there is a huge potential to do something in this line. And alhamdulillah, we had a great community support, team support that that we collectively put together. And we executed our first show last year, September 7th, and that was, alhamdulillah, that was a big hit. And and that just, showcased that there is definitely a demand for it. And this year, I think with the lineup and then having the international designers coming through into the UK, the overall vibe that we are getting, inshallah, I think it's going to be a brilliant event. So that's sort of how we started. So almost did not have any vision to do a runway, but alhamdulillah, we found a way to really create a space for Muslim brand owners, Muslim designers, and the people who are passionate about modest fashion.
1: Excellent, mashallah. And jazakallah for that. And listeners, if you do want to find out more about the event itself, you can, of course, Google Modest Fashion Week UK London Edition. And they're on Instagram as well, at Modest Fashion Wave _ London. So in regards to modest fashion, to be honest, I think, alhamdulillah, I was actually, whenever you have different conversation with different people, I think people are realizing that as people are learning more about the deen, as people are coming more into the deen, you can see naturally a lot more things taking place. A lot more people are going to Umrahs, for example, a lot more people going to Hajj. You hear of these things more often, and modest fashion comes into that line of change where people are now concerned about what they wear as well. Growing up yourself, sister, and seeing, of course, out there people who were perhaps wanting to be more Islamic, wanting to make sure that they were wearing modest clothes, but not being able to find anything out there. Was there a struggle out there when you were growing up, perhaps, and there, hence you saw a problem which you were sometimes when you hear the stories of how people got into this, they were actually looking for stuff for themselves because that's what they wanted for themselves. And they thought, you know what, maybe other people are facing a similar problem.
2: I think, brother, that's exactly why I started Modest Wear Clothing Brand, because my experience was not very much into fashion. But when I was more, more into looking into my deen, and, I was, I've been through a lot of transition in my personal life as well. And I really wanted to, make sure that everything is in line with my deen. And that's when I started looking into, and I could not find the right pieces that would represent myself, but also, keeping the Islamic mindset and the the rules and restrictions around us, right? So so that's when I sort of thought, okay, fine, how about, so I went to, particularly I went to Bangladesh, and I saw such beautiful garments and really intricate designs and fabrics, and you know, our you know, country, South Asian countries are very rich in those kind of areas. So I was, that's when I sort of wanted to create a line when people can find anything. So if anyone is going to Umrah, they can find something lightweight, breathable, comfortable. If someone is going to a wedding, they can find the beautiful pieces that we need for our sisters. And we kept like a beautiful range from casual to sort of formal. And although there are lots of businesses that were doing it already, but I feel like not many are looking into the quality of the production. And so we really take care of the sustainability and the quality of our production. So I think that's how we started, because we could not find the right pieces to wear that reflect our own personalities as well.
1: Excellent, mashallah. And again, to be honest, when things are done with the right intentions for the sake of Allah, yes, for the pleasure of Allah, Allah puts barakah in that, mashallah. And of course, leading to the event itself taking place this Saturday, the 12th of September, and this is taking place in London. Tell us a little bit more, yes, about what's expected on Saturday.
2: Yes, so we have a really beautiful venue in London Paddington. It's just a 5 minutes walk from Paddington Station, and the doors will be opening at 2 o'clock. We have about 15 to 17 beautiful brands showcasing. There will be jewelries, there will be clothings, modest wear clothings, modest swimsuits, like holidays, you know, that kind of thing. And there will be food as well. So although it is a ticketed event, but we ensure that there is food for our audience. There will be tea station, there will be mocktail carts. So a lot of great food and shopping experience. And as well as we have international designers who will be showcasing, including some of the national ones. And we have great speakers on board as well. So overall, I think it's going to be an afternoon to remember and just celebrate what modesty is, not just through fashion, but what our Muslim community can offer.
1: Yep, excellent, mashallah. And this all kicks off what time? What's the time on Saturday?
2: It's starting at 2 o'clock.
1: 2 p.m. inshallah. And where can people get tickets? Are tickets still available?
2: Yes, we had to increase the ticket slots, actually. It's selling out fast, and we're seeing great response, alhamdulillah. But yes, there are a few tickets left still to go, and usually people buy quite last minute as well. So we are hoping those tickets will be sold out soon as well. And the tickets can be found on our website, which is modestfashionweekuk.com. There is a link on our social media as well, which is Modest Fashion Week UK_London.
1: Excellent, mashallah. Thank you so much, Stasia. I'm sure the listeners will definitely be, of course, coming down, having a look at your event. And inshallah ta'ala, I'm sure there'll be many people benefiting, inshallah ta'ala, from Modest Fashion. And may Allah bless you for doing this.
2: Thank you, of course, everybody
1: out there. Jazakallah for your time this morning. And inshallah, pray everything goes well for you on Saturday.
2: Inshallah, thank you.
1: Assalamu alaikum. That was, of course, Sister Tashkia there, mashallah, founder of Tasha's Boutique, but in particular, of course, Modern Fashion Week UK, mashallah, taking place this Saturday in London, 5 minutes from Paddington Station. So again, very easy to get there. So do check it out, Modern Fashion Week UK, and of course, you can purchase your tickets online. They have, as the sister mentioned, increased the tickets, because at one point, that's why I was also asking if the tickets are available. Because at one point, I did think they were sold out, and they must have been. And I think the sister has just confirmed that they did have to increase capacity, mashallah, to make sure that every single one of you guys are able to make it. So this Saturday, check it out. Lessons 8:44 on this Tuesday morning. It's Tuesday, the 8th of September. Tuesday, 8th of September. And the riddle this morning is courtesy of Mariam, which is... What has many rings but no fingers? What has many rings but no fingers? Do let me know your thoughts on that. We had a couple of answers. Assalamu alaikum from Shahina. Assalam, brother. I think the answer is this correct. We had Adam saying the answer is this correct. Assalamu alaikum from Hassan. He didn't actually give an answer. He just said, I'm in key stage 2 in year 3. MashaAllah. So Hassan messaging in there. We've got my dear brother Nasir Saab. How are you? A long time, MashaAllah. Long time. Haven't heard from you. May Allah bless you. Pray you're well, inshallah. And your answer definitely qualifies. It definitely qualifies. Not the answer I'm looking for, the Nasir. Maybe you can think again and see if there's another answer which qualifies. But that definitely is a qualifying answer. What, of course, has many rings but no fingers? What has many rings but no fingers? And we've got my dear brother Asim saying, is the answer jalebi? What has many rings? Rings of jalebi comes in rings, isn't it? MashaAllah, brother Asim is thinking this morning and thinking food, I think, is the point. And, of course, jalebi comes to mind. You know what? Jalebi actually qualifies, brother Asim, mashallah. So well done, alhamdulillah. Let's see if you can get the actual textbook answer right. It's 8:45, people. 8:45. Mariam's a riddle this morning. What has many rings but no fingers? 0777948102. 0777948182. Let's go to a little bit of Mahir Zain. Barakallahumma. It's 8:46. 8:46 on this beautiful, beautiful, but a bit of a wet Tuesday morning.

This is Maher Zain, Barak Allahumma. I said 48, I was about to say, I said 49. We've got 1 minute left for the riddle. What has many rings but no fingers? What has many rings but no fingers? And my dear brother Big T is listening. Big T, Asalaamu Alaikum, bro. Lovely to see you in the weekend, mashallah. Jazakallah khair for your answer. Correct answer, not the qualifying one, but though not the actual. Sorry, correct qualifying one, not the actual textbook answer, though. Assalamu alaikum wa rahmatullahi wa barakatuh. And Kamran says the answer is the Audi logo. The Audi logo. Again, it does qualify. It is correct, but not the textbook answer. Assalamu alaikum. From Rosina, saying the answer is onions as well. Same as might have the Big T's answer. Big T's a tree. And onions, and Kamran has got the correct answer now. We've got bro jalebi has many, of course, sticky fingers than rings in my household. Mashallah, we've got, of course, jalebi is one answer that Asim gave, but definitely a qualify correct answer, but not, of course, the textbook answer. Assalamu alaikum. Answer is this from my dear brother Rahim. Brother Rahim, it's correct. And Brother Rahim, I think you asked for takhya a few days ago. I should remember now. A little late, but never mind. I remembered, mashallah. It was actually yesterday. It wasn't too long ago. It was only 24 hours ago. Where is takhya gone? I can't find it now. I'll have to see if I can find it for you and play takhya for you before we finish. It's 850 listeners, 850-777-948-022-777-948-022. Do let me know if you know the answer to the riddle, which is, of course, courtesy of Mariam. Let me scroll down. Where's Mariam gone? There's Mariam. This is, what has many rings but no fingers? What has many rings but no fingers? Do let me know your thoughts. You've got 30 seconds.

And the mind of the big T has come up with another answer, saying it's Saturn. Saturn with its famous many rings, mashallah. Again, a very, very good mind of the big T that does qualify, and that is correct. Not the textbook answer. The qualifying correct answers, there were many. There were many. We had, of course, a jalebi. Of course, we had a tree. We had onions. We had Saturn. Lots of qualifying answers. But the actual textbook, some said Jupiter as well. The actual correct textbook answer was a phone. What has many rings but no fingers? It was a phone. A phone was the actual textbook answer that I was looking for. So maybe some of you guys might have got that right as well, inshallah ta'ala. Listeners, I will leave you with a bit of tahiyya, taking us up to the end of the show, inshallah. Going out to Rahim and the gang, who's probably all in school by now. But Atwal, I'll quickly play that for you, my brother Rahim. Pray you well, inshallah ta'ala. And Brigti says, ringtones, mashallah. Indeed, ringtones is definitely also correct, brother Brigti. Love to hear from you, bro, mashallah. Pray you have a beautiful day. Same as my dear brother Matloob Rahim. Kamran, Dr. Naeem Saab, thank you so much. Brother Nasir and everybody else. Lots of other messages coming in as well, which I can't read out all the names right now. But a massive jazakallah here for my brother Big T says going to sleep already. So you should be at work. I was actually going to make dua that you don't get wet out there, because it's quite wet. He goes, raining, so he's going back to sleep. Mashallah. Okie dokie. Have a good rest, brother Big T. And inshallah, we'll speak to you soon. Take care, bro. Assalamu alaikum wa rahmatullahi wa barakatuhu.

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0: I don't know. 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

0: Assalamu alaikum. Hello and welcome to another episode of Care Across Cultures with me, your host, Mirban Hussain. I hope everybody's had a good weekend. I went to the Rotherham show this weekend, which was amazing. Here's something that I didn't know. Rotherham show has been going for 46 years. I can only remember about 10. So 46 years, that's an amazing achievement. I don't know if anybody else went to Rotherham show who's listening, but there were a lot of people there. Today, we're talking about bowel cancer screening and why it matters. And did you know that a simple test through the post could help spot problems early? And joining me today is one of my colleagues from South Yorkshire and Bassett Law Cancer Screening Programme, Lydia Hyde, who I will be introducing in a short while. Lydia works with communities and health services to help more people take part in screening. And we'll be talking about what screening involves, why some people don't take part, and what we can do to make sure that everyone has access to information that can make a real difference to their lives. As always, this is your programme too. If you'd like to join the conversation, please call us on 0114 261 8181. Or if you're a bit shy about phoning, you can always text us on WhatsApp 07939 849 339. Before we begin, here's a disclaimer. The views and opinions expressed on this programme belong to me and my guests and are not necessarily those of Link FM or of the organisations that we represent. Stay with us. This is Care Across Cultures. Welcome. Lydia, good
1: Hello.
0: Morning.
1: Good morning.
0: How are you this morning?
1: Yeah, I'm good, thank you.
0: First of all, thank you so much for taking time out of a busy week and a busy job to come and talk to us here at Link FM on Care Across Cultures.
1: Thanks for having me.
0: You're welcome. You're
1: exciting
0: welcome.
1: Exciting first time on the radio.
0: Is it first time on the radio?
1: Yeah, exciting but a bit scary.
0: I think those things are always a little bit scary, aren't they?
1: Yeah, I agree.
0: But I like to be scared a little bit and a little bit nervous.
1: It is.
0: I think it's good.
1: Yeah.
0: Gets the brain cells working, doesn't it?
1: It does.
0: Before we talk about screening, I want our listeners to understand a little bit about you, your role, and why this work matters to you. So tell us a little bit about yourself and your work.
1: Yeah, so my name's Lydia, so I'm from Sheffield. So I work as a health improvement practitioner for the NHS Bowel Cancer Screening Programme for South Yorkshire and Bassett Law. So I guess my main kind of aim is to try and get as much information in an accessible form to as many people as possible about the bowel cancer screening programme. So everyone then has the information to make kind of what we call like an informed decision about whether they want to take part.
0: Okay.
1: So I guess the main aspect is just trying to raise awareness about bowel cancer screening. And I do that in kind of lots of different ways, and that's what makes the job really interesting. So I work closely with kind of GP practices, specifically ways working with them to find ways where we can try and increase the uptake and increase information given to their practice populations. We go to kind of health promotion events, so we have a store, we have leaflets, and people can speak to us directly. Working specifically with different communities to make information kind of accessible to as many people as possible. And ultimately trying to kind of reduce health inequalities that we see. And I guess why it matters, or why the work matters, I think cancer is such a big thing. It affects so many people. And I think there's such, just the word cancer is terrifying. I think it's terrifying to everyone. But I think with screening, and why screening and the work I do is so important, is because getting diagnosed with cancer does not necessarily mean that it's not treatable and it's curable. So screening really helps us to beat cancer. You know, it doesn't mean that by working in screening, getting more people to take it means that cancer's curable. So I think that's the best thing about working in screening and why I think it's so important.
0: Amazing. Now, one of the things that I've heard many times, and I'm sure that you have as well, is that people think that screening for cancer is going to give you cancer.
1: Yeah.
0: What are your thoughts around that?
1: Yeah, I think I hear this a lot. So I think people often think that almost by doing the screening, if then it's going to give them cancer because they're going to maybe get diagnosed with screening through the cancer. But all the screening is doing is the cancer's already there. So it's just that we're going to pick it up much earlier. So yeah, you might not have known you had cancer for kind of 4 or 5 years, but we've picked it up so early. So before you have any symptoms, you know, when you still feel healthy, we've picked that cancer up early, and it means that we can treat it. So yes, it may have, you're now aware of a cancer that you probably wouldn't have been aware of for, you know, it could have been many years to come. But you know, if it wasn't picked up for another 5 years, you don't know what would have happened. Whereas picking it up early just means that hopefully it's treatable and curable.
0: Amazing. One of the things that I've heard, and I've mentioned on this program too many times, is that there are 4 stages of cancer.
1: Mm-hmm.
0: 1 to 4.
1: Yeah.
0: Looking specifically at bowel cancer, is that the same thing in bowel cancer? There's sort of 4 stages or?
1: Yeah.
0: Yeah.
1: It is. So I think, I should know what all the specific stages are. But yeah, there's 4 different stages. And stage one is essentially where the cancer's not spread. Mm-hmm. So often at that stage, it is a lot more treatable. And with bowel cancer screening, we aim to pick it up at that stage, because that's when, you know, you can have surgery, you can have treatment. It's often then curable. And often it's at that kind of stage one, so the initial stage, because it's not spread, I think that's also, you don't have any symptoms, you still feel healthy. Whereas as we go through the stages, the cancer becomes kind of, you know, what we call like more invasive, going into the body. And that's when it then causes other symptoms, and that's when you start to feel unwell. So it's more when it goes into, you know, stage 2, 3, and 4 that you become unwell. But obviously before you even get to stage one, there's like pre-cancer, pre-cancer. So I think this is a really interesting thing that I actually wasn't even aware of before I started working for the bowel screening program, is that one of the aims of bowel screening is to actually be able to pick up pre-cancerous signs. So in your bowel, bowel cancer often stems from something we call polyps, and polyps are just small growth within the bowels that as you get older you just naturally grow. I think it's just you naturally grow these polyps, and often it's these polyps that turn into the cancer. So the bowel screening can actually help to detect the precancerous polyps and remove them. So as well as detecting cancer at kind of that stage one early stage, it also helps to detect and pick up the precancerous stage, almost stopping cancer before it even becomes cancer.
0: So if you can pick the polyps up at this first stage, what sort of treatments, you know, how effective are they in that sort of case? What can you do?
1: Yeah, so they will physically just remove, the polyps will be removed.
0: Okay.
1: So I think that will be that's the second stage.
0: Is that the second? Okay.
1: Yeah, after the screening.
0: After
1: so
0: the
1: that's
0: screening.
1: Like a bit further down.
0: Okay.
1: So maybe if we talk first about the screening.
0: Okay,
1: then,
0: so let's talk about screening. So one of the questions I've got for you, and I think my you know, listeners will want to know, is that for someone hearing about bowel cancer screening for the first time, and I'm sure that there's going to be many of our listeners who've never heard of it.
1: Yeah.
0: You've already said what it is and why it matters. You also talked about what difference it can make when finding it early.
1: Yeah.
0: Okay. So I want to talk a little bit about the actual sort of screening.
1: Yeah. Yeah.
0: Who receives a screening kit?
1: Yeah. So the screening kit is for anyone over the age of 50. So that's men and women, because I think there's sometimes misconception that bowel cancer is mainly affects men.
0: Okay.
1: But it's
0: I did
1: quite
0: not know
1: similar.
0: That. I did not know that.
1: What, that it was for men and women?
0: That, you know, most people think that it's just for men.
1: Lots of people say, they've come up to me and they'll say like, oh, is there a like woman included in the screening as well?
0: Yeah.
1: Yeah, which I didn't realise. Yeah, so, and it starts at the screening starts for people aged 50 and it goes automatically onto your 74 and it's every 2 years.
0: Okay.
1: So every 2 years you don't need to do anything. All you have to be is registered with a GP practice. Mm. And you'll get the bowel screening kit sent through your letterbox every 2 years, automatically from the age of 50 to 74. And then after 74, if you want to still take part, you can just call the free kind of helpline and just say that you'd like to still take part.
0: So you'll have to give me the free helpline later on, and I'll put it on my post when I post it out.
1: Yeah.
0: Because that's a really important thing.
1: Yeah.
0: So, bowel. Ooh. A lot of people think about bowels.
1: Yeah.
0: We're talking about poo, aren't we?
1: Yes, yeah. So,
0: okay.
1: Yeah, which is, I think, one of the big barriers that all just instantly puts people off.
0: Yeah.
1: So, yeah, so the test that gets sent through your letterbox, so the actual screening kit, it comes in, I have got one here for anyone watching. But, yeah, it's like a white and blue box. And inside the kit, there's kind of some clear instructions on how to do it, but essentially it is about getting a poo sample. So there's a very small little sample kit.
0: It has changed, hasn't it? Because I remember it was a bit of a scoop.
1: Yeah.
0: But now the last one that I did, you can hardly see it, can you?
1: Yeah.
0: You know, it's a very tiny amount of poo that you actually need to get.
1: Yeah. Yeah, so it's, you just need a very, very small sample of the poo, because obviously bowel cancer is, you know, cancer of the bowel. It's where the poo is produced, so your poo can tell us a lot about kind of how your bowels are functioning.
0: Mm-hmm.
1: So, yeah, just really small sample of poo with lots of different ways that you can collect it. And then it comes with a prepaid envelope, and you just post it back. And essentially what the lab is doing is looking for any small signs of poo that you, blood within the poo that you might not be able to see.
0: Mm-hmm.
1: Because small amounts of poo, I mean blood in the poo, can indicate early signs of bowel cancer. Mm-hmm. But so it's 98% of people that do the test, it's normal.
0: It's normal.
1: You don't need to do anything further.
0: I think that's a really important point, isn't it? Because so there's a lot of people who will be listening and thinking that, and you touched upon it earlier, didn't you, that, oh, if we talk about cancer, if we do a screening, you know, I'm going to get cancer. So 98% is a big statistic, isn't it? So only 2% of people who do the test.
1: So it's,
0: may need further investigation. Yeah. It's not even cancer this stage.
1: That's what I was going to say.
0: They may need further investigations.
1: Yeah. So 2% of people will need further investigations. So you're told very quickly. So it's within 2 weeks. And then if you do need further investigations, you're booked in with one of the lovely screening nurses. Mm. And they'll obviously speak to you about the next steps and also kind of what other things could be causing the blood, because like we say, it doesn't necessarily mean that you have cancer. There's lots of different things within the within your digestive system that can cause blood in the poo. For example, like we've talked about, the precancerous polyps is quite a common one. Mm-hmm. That people will have polyps and they'll just be removed during the procedure that people have after. And then things like hemorrhoids and so on can all cause blood.
0: Right.
1: The most likelihood of doing the test is that it just comes back as normal and then don't need to do anything, and then when it comes again in 2 years time, you just do it again in 2 years.
0: Fantastic.
1: Yeah.
0: And you don't have to do anything about it at all. You just wait.
1: Yeah.
0: It comes through the letterbox.
1: Yeah.
0: And you know, just follow the instructions.
1: Yeah.
0: What about, there may be some people out there who may have some vulnerabilities.
1: Mm-hmm.
0: They might have some health issue, they might have some physical issues.
1: Yeah.
0: What can those people do in terms of, they may be living alone.
1: Mm-hmm.
0: What kind of support is there available for those kind of people if they need to do this? Yeah. They want to do it. Yeah. Is there some support?
1: Yeah, so we recognise, and again, that's part of my job, to make sure that the bowel screening is accessible as possible to mm-hmm. everyone. So one thing that is what I plan to do, is work closely with carers. So making sure that carers are all aware of the bowel screening, and therefore if someone lives independently or they have health, you know, problems and they have carers coming in, that's something that the carers will be able to help them with. We also have something called a Fit Aid.
0: Okay.
1: So you can call the helpline number and the hub will be able to send you a Fit Aid to come with your Fit Kit. And that's for people who either have kind of dexterity mm-hmm. Issues. So, because it can maybe be a bit...
0: It is a bit fiddly, isn't it?
1: Fiddly, yeah. Either dexterity issues or like visual impairment. It's just a kit that basically helps you to conjoin the two parts together. But I think also it's really important that we just generally get a conversation going amongst families. So with younger family members, older family members, you know, it's not just people that are over the age of 50 that need to know or talk about the screening. No. It's everyone, because, yeah, we need to help kind of more elderly people to do it.
0: Yeah.
1: But I think that it probably is still a fairly big barrier,
0: mm-hmm.
1: the fact that if people live independently, you know, for example, people that have had a stroke, they might not have usage of one side of their body,
0: mm-hmm.
1: that don't have carers, you know, that there is probably still ways in which the screening yeah. isn't as accessible to everyone.
0: Do
1: as
0: you think, I mean, one of the things that I always say on the programme is that if in doubt, go to see a GP.
1: Yeah.
0: Would GP sort of help support that if somebody was completely sort of, you know, had those sort of physical issues and maybe sight issues, maybe mental health issues, maybe they're on the spectrum, neurodivergence, that kind of
1: thing. Yeah.
0: Could that person actually go to the GP for support? I don't know if you have an answer, but...
1: No, that's a really interesting question. That's something that I definitely need to think about. I think for lots of people, particularly those who are maybe more vulnerable or have, you know, rely on their GP for more support, people that have quite significant mental health problems, people that are probably less likely to engage with the screening, I think, like you say, yeah, it would be really good if they could go to their GP, particularly if they have that kind of trusted relationship with their GP and feel that, you know, it's a safe place. But could they, I guess what they could do, so I guess, I don't know whether GPs could either refer them to like the nursing, the district nurses, that they can come and help with them do the Fit Kits. Maybe if they, I guess, I presume maybe if they're particularly close with like one of the nursing staff, you know, just really talking them through how to do the kit, giving them maybe more information on the kit. And I think that's why an important part of my job is, you know, making sure that we're giving training to healthcare staff and GP practices for, because that's often where people will go if they have questions about healthcare related problems. But yeah, I think I'm actually going to have to pose that to
0: maybe have
1: one of the GP practices
0: it.
1: I work with.
0: I think part of that is, you know, there are many sort of reasons why people may not, you know, take part, as we've mentioned. And one of the things that I always keep coming back to is confidence in actually physically being able to do that, you know, to complete it.
1: Yeah.
0: And that's part of it, isn't it?
1: Yeah.
0: There's the embarrassment for sure.
1: Yeah.
0: Yeah. Now, culturally, some communities may have a relationship with poo that is different.
1: I think particularly bowel screening, kind of culturally, it is a big thing. I know in certain cultures there's more of an emphasis on privacy or modesty or that it's maybe unhygienic, and I think that's why in those circumstances it's particularly important for me to work specifically with communities, find out their concerns about things and then come up with ways that we can overcome them. So we do have a kind of what we call like a poo catcher.
0: Okay.
1: So some people that are worried about hygiene, or, you know, so they can physically, it's like a bag.
0: Mm-hmm.
1: You pop it over the toilet, then you can poo into it. We can also provide people with gloves.
0: Okay.
1: You just do the sample and then you physically just put the whole bag into the toilet. And some people find that that's, they feel like it's more of a hygienic way to get it.
0: No, that's great. I'm sure, I didn't know of the poo bag.
1: Poo catcher.
0: The poo catcher, I didn't know of that one. So I'm learning something today as well.
1: Yeah.
0: Okay, so what common, this may be unfair to you, but because you've only been in post for 2 months.
1: Yeah, I'll try and answer.
0: What common worries and misunderstandings do you hear from people? And what would you say to reassure people?
1: Yeah, I think a really common one I hear, I've heard it a lot, is people just saying, like, I just don't want to know. Like, I just don't want to know. So I think it is that real anxiety about the outcome of what the screening is going to be. And it's going back to what we said of, like, it's almost like people think that if you do the screening, it's going to kind of give you cancer. But I think reminding people that 98% is going to be normal.
0: Yes.
1: There's nothing further that you need to do. And even the 2%, it just means you need further tests. And often if there is, you know, it does come back as anything, it's either precancerous polyps that can be removed, or it's cancer at a very early stage that's most likely
0: that
1: treatable.
0: We can do, that you can do something about. I think that's the key message from this sort of section, is that we know there are these worries, but 98% of you who have this screening test will be told that you're fine.
1: Yeah.
0: Go away, we'll send you another one in 2 years' time.
1: Yeah.
0: That's a big number, isn't it? So of the 2%, have you got any data or statistics how many of those go on to develop or cancer. Have sort of cancer?
1: Yeah, so of the 2%, 7 to 10% will be diagnosed with cancer.
0: Okay.
1: And I don't know how many people will have polyps.
0: Yeah.
1: It seems a lot of people do have polyps and they have them removed. Mm-hmm. And that's almost half of the emphasis now of the bowel screening, is not just about finding the cancer early, it's actually about removing people's cancer risk by removing the polyps.
0: Okay.
1: Yeah. And I think we're finding also now, we're, because the screening age has been lowered, so it used to be 60, then it was 56, then it's now been reduced to 50. I think there's more chance, because we're screening people who are younger, we're kind of finding more of those precancerous polyps and able to remove them before they become cancer.
0: Right, So in terms of, you know, the 7 to 10% who do get cancer, who have sort of cancerous cells, what sort of, you know, survival rates, do you have any of those, how many of those people?
1: Yeah, so it's 4 people diagnosed at stage 1, the stages we were talking about, more than 90% will survive.
0: Wow.
1: Yeah. So I don't have the exact, it's just it's more than 9 out of 10 people is kind of what they say.
0: So that's a huge number though, isn't it?
1: And then I think as a
0: So even though if you know, you are part of the 7 to 10% who've, you know, needed those further investigations. And had those and precancerous cells have been found. Your chances of, you know, getting rid of the cancer, of a cure and a treatment, is huge.
1: Yeah.
0: Right, we are coming to our break now. So if you've just joined us, you are listening to Care Across Cultures with me, your host, Mirvan Hussain. I've been speaking to my wonderful colleague, Lydia, from South Yorkshire Ambassador Cancer Screening Programme. We've been talking about bowel cancer screening and all of its... what's involved, what it is, why we should do it. We will carry the conversation after this short break.
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0: Assalamu alaikum. Welcome back to Care Across Cultures with me, your host, Mirvan Hussain. Before the break, I've been talking to my wonderful colleague, Lydia, from the Bowel Cancer Screening Programme. And I learned so many different things that I didn't know. And I'm sure that some of my listeners may not have heard of those either. But just a bit of a roundup of what we've learned so far. Bowel cancer screening does not mean that you have cancer. Okay, it's an early screening test that we can do that helps us to detect if you may have some cancerous cells. And even if you do, 98% of people who do the test are clearly negative. Nothing wrong with them, they're fine, and they're told to go away. And then 2 years later, you will get another test sent and you go through the whole process again. The test is very easy, very simple. And as Lydia explained earlier, there's lots of support, to carry out the test as well. When I share this on Facebook and also on LinkedIn, I will put in all those support telephone numbers and all those support emails, organizations that anybody can have a look at. Okay. So Lydia, there's a question that I was wanting to ask just before the break, and this was about, are there people who may feel that they're at low risk?
1: Mm-hmm. Yeah.
0: Right. And are there people who don't get bowel cancer?
1: Yeah.
0: As a community or as, I don't know, maybe gender?
1: Yeah.
0: So if you could just clarify some of those for me, please.
1: Yeah. So, you know, bowel cancer affects anyone. So it can unfortunately affect anyone of pretty much kind of any age. Men and women, it doesn't matter what ethnicity you are, what religion you are, it doesn't discriminate at all. And I think often when I do speak to people, they may say like, oh, like, you know, people think that they're low risk, or like, oh, I don't have any family history, you know, I'm healthy, I don't smoke, kind of stuff like that. But we know that particularly because of how our diets are changing and we're eating more processed meat, that unfortunately bowel cancer is becoming a lot more prevalent. And you know what we've also realized with reducing the screening to from kind of 60 to 50 is that people often in the kind of 50 to 60 categories are kind of less likely to do it. And I think obviously that one thing is that, you know, they're a population that's still working, so they're a bit busier, but also, you know, they're probably not as worried about cancer. But 15 to 20% of people diagnosed with bowel cancer are between the ages of 50 to 59. So that's one in five people diagnosed are within that category. So I think it's really important to remember, you know, it doesn't, with bowel cancer, it doesn't necessarily matter. It is more increasing with age, but, you know, it is unfortunately getting younger and younger.
0: So, and one of the key things that I take away from what you said is that bowel cancer doesn't discriminate.
1: Mm-hmm.
0: It doesn't matter who you are. And it's not an age thing either. The reason that we look at 50 plus is because research tells us that it's more sort of concentrated in that sort of area, but anybody can get it at any point. Thank you so much for that. I want to talk about now a little bit about some of the reasons that, no, not that, not that. We're going to focus now on what can help.
1: Yeah.
0: Okay. In my own work across Rotherham Hospice, I've seen people are more likely to listen when information comes through from somebody or somewhere they already know and trust.
1: Mm-hmm.
0: And I appreciate you've only been in the role 2 months. Why do you think trust is so important when we're talking about screening and cancer? Why do you think that?
1: I think I think for me, trust is so important, because when you're talking about, you know, health problems or anything health related, you know, we're talking about poo samples, bowel habits, cancer, all of these things are so, they're very personal. It feels very private. Mm. And I think to feel comfortable talking about those things, it needs to be in a setting and with a person that you trust. It's uncomfortable speaking, you know, speaking about these things can be uncomfortable anyway, but if you do it in a trusting environment, then, you know, it's much easier for you. And like you said, if information is coming from a place and a person that you trust, you know, you're much more likely to listen to that person and engage with that. And I think that's why it's so important, for example, when I work with GPs, people, well, not everyone, but people often have kind of good trusting relationships with their doctors. Yeah. And I think if their doctors say, you know, we think bowel screening is really important, we encourage you to take part, people are much more likely to listen to their doctor than someone that they don't know. And I think it's the same with kind of faith leaders and community leaders. If information is coming from someone you know, someone you trust, you're just much more likely to engage with it. And yeah, so I think trust is so important for helping people to want to engage.
0: So just, you know, to go a bit further on that, so you've talked about GPs because you'll be working with GP practices. And you also mentioned sort of faith groups and community organisations. Have you got any plans to work with any specific faith groups, or what's your plan for the next year or so? What are we thinking?
1: So we are hopefully going to do some work together.
0: We're going to do some work together at Rotherham Hospice, and you. We've done some work with the lung cancer screening, so hopefully we'll do some work with this as well.
1: Yeah, I think I'm working with a charity called the Bread and Butter Thing.
0: Okay.
1: And they are based in, well, they're based in Manchester, but they have lots of kind of pop-ups that they do in Doncaster. So they serve like a very deprived areas in Doncaster. So I've kind of been working with them to specifically be able to engage people who, you know, are in very deprived areas, and where we have to understand that, you know, being involved in bowel screening is probably not the most important thing when there's lots of other complexities going on in life. But I think now I'm settled into the job, it's been 2 months, I think I definitely want to work more specifically, for example, with Muslim communities. But yeah, I'm kind of at the very early stages of that.
0: Am I okay to mention that you did say when we met a few weeks ago that you were going to come to our interfaith conference?
1: Yeah.
0: Which is happening in Rotherham. It's Rotherham Hospice Interfaith Conference on the 28th of November. I will be sending out invites. Lydia will have a stall there along with lots of other people. So you can actually, if you're listening and you come and you attend the Interfaith Conference at Rotherham Hospice, you can, you know, talk to Lydia and, you know, get some more information about that. Okay. This is okay looking at what other organisations, communities, faith, those organisations. What do you think that health services could do differently to make screening information feel clearer, more relevant, more welcoming? And again, I understand that you've only been in post for 2 months, but I always think that, you know, when someone new comes into a post, you can see things with a fresher eye, don't you? You know, you can spot those things. Well, why isn't that being done?
1: Yeah.
0: Have you had any moments like that so far?
1: I think, I like what you said, I think because I've worked in GP practices before, so I think that's just my area. So working with that wasn't really something that, I guess it can be quite hard to engage GP practices just because of they don't actually get funding from the government to have high uptake to the screening program, if that makes sense. So it's not always kind of a top priority for them. So I think, just there wasn't much being done with the GP practices, so I thought that's kind of a really good way that we can do things.
0: Okay.
1: But no, the person that, the Alice, who came on the radio show, did it before me, she was amazing, so it's very hard to fault.
0: Alice was amazing. Alice was one of my first guests. I think she came in, was it March or April? And I started the programme last February.
1: Oh, really?
0: So she was one of the first ones. And I met Alice at an event.
1: Yeah.
0: And they had a stall.
1: Yeah.
0: And I knew nothing about bowel cancer.
1: Oh, really?
0: And I just sort of went up and had a chat with Alice.
1: Yeah.
0: And then I went over to your, had a meeting with her at your headquarters.
1: Mm-hmm.
0: And then from there, the relationship developed. And, you know, we did some work together.
1: Yeah.
0: But she's gone on. Is she doing a PhD or something?
1: She's
0: doing a PhD.
1: Yeah, but she came in and she met with me, and we talked for ages about like the work that she was doing.
0: Oh, have you spoke with her?
1: Yeah, she came in. Yeah, that was really good.
0: Yeah.
1: But yeah, because I think the job is so varied. There's so many different things that you can do, and I think it's almost overwhelming.
0: Yes.
1: But she'd done so many. But I think I'm just focusing on like a few things, and I think, although I have experience of working in healthcare, I'm learning so many things, and yeah, there's definitely areas that I need, me myself, I just need to learn so much more about.
0: Of course.
1: So, yeah.
0: So, one of the things
1: I don't think I even answered the question. Did I answer
0: the
1: question?
0: That's fine. No, that's fine. That's fine. It's a conversation we're having. Yeah. That's fine. Yeah. I think, like all good conversations, we sort of, it doesn't follow a script.
1: Yeah.
0: We, you know, go backwards and forwards. One of the things that, you know, I use this sort of way is that if we're having a conversation, the last thing I want to do is tell people and talk at people.
1: Mm.
0: So the ethos is that if, you know, all my guests are professionals and we have a conversation where we're asking each other questions, and then the hope is that if one person, just one person who's listening, shares what we're talking about.
1: Yeah.
0: Or if they've got a fit test box that they've not even opened.
1: Mm-hmm.
0: Yeah. Whether it belongs to them or whether it belongs to a family member. And if they actually open it and have a look.
1: Yeah.
0: And if they do the test, I think it's successful.
1: Yeah.
0: And the other thing I hope is that one of my guests that came on talked about anti-Google.
1: Mm-hmm.
0: Not anti-A-N-T-I, but the relationship and ant.
1: Oh, yeah? I get, yes.
0: So they talked about anti-Google, yeah?
1: Yeah.
0: And I thought that fascinating because anti-Google is the person who knows everything about everything.
1: Yes.
0: And the great thing is that they will then go and share it.
1: Yeah.
0: Yeah. So I'm hoping, you know, someone's listening to us who will share all of this or bits of it.
1: Yeah.
0: If the one thing, so that's what I'm hoping from here.
1: Yeah.
0: But I'm interested in whether you feel that services like yourself should spend more time in community settings.
1: Yeah.
0: You did mention that earlier, that this is what you're planning.
1: Yeah.
0: And
1: so, yeah, I think it's coming off what you've said about the trust being a safe space. I think services like screening, we need to go to the communities. We can't expect that people are going to come to us because it doesn't happen. We need to go to the communities. We need to deliver, you know, these sorts of talks in those community spaces or those faith spaces where people feel safe. That's kind of where they like to go. People don't always like to go to the GPs. They don't like to, do you know what I mean? So I think we need to deliver it in places where people feel safe. And I think also when, you know, we give talks or information, like you've said about people going home and talking about things, what we want to do is we want to just create like a conversation.
0: Mm-hmm.
1: So it's not just me telling people to do the screening. It's let's talk about the screening. It's about going in and trying to understand communities, understand what their barriers are, what their concerns about, and particularly working with community leaders, faith leaders who know their communities. So that means that we can we can share information that's kind of relative to people, yeah. so mm-hmm. they feel that, oh, that information yeah. is for me, like I can mm. I can resonate with that, and make sure that things that we're sharing are culturally appropriate. So I think definitely, I think to make health services kind of more welcoming to different communities is we need to go to the communities
0: Fantastic.
1: And work kind of directly with them.
0: So have you given any thought about what a good community partnership may look like?
1: Yeah. So good community partnership. So I think a good community, I think it's got to be like a, it's got to work both ways.
0: Okay.
1: I think it's definitely, it's not just, I want you to do this for me. Yes. It's, we need to work together. So it needs to be kind of a good community partnership. It's going to be a mutual benefit. It's mm-hmm. going to be, sharing ideas. And it's also not something that can be formed. It's not just like a one-off thing. Mm-hmm. A partnership is working together kind of yeah. over time. So I think it's about engaging with communities over longer periods. It's mm-hmm. not just going and doing one talk and then leaving, because I think it starts to integrate the conversation of bowel screening and about mm-hmm. poo into a community, and then carrying on that conversation is actually where, you know, you're going to make a difference.
0: One of the things that you said earlier
1: mm-hmm.
0: was about there are lots and lots of things happening in a person's life
1: mm-hmm.
0: and bowel cancer screening may not be the most important mm. one. And we're talking about Maslow's hierarchy of needs, and
1: mm.
0: And we're talking about intersectionality and all the things that make a person. So, and I think what you've talked about now is that, okay, yes, bowel screening is important mm-hmm. because it can save lives.
1: Yeah.
0: It has saved lives. It does save lives. Yeah. It will save lives. Okay. But how do we engage someone
1: mm.
0: who's more worried about their next meal
1: mm.
0: or they're more worried about they're going to get kicked out of the house mm. that they're living in?
1: Yeah.
0: Yeah. And those are real challenges, aren't
1: yeah.
0: they? And I don't know whether you have an answer,
1: mm.
0: but have you thought about those kinds of things?
1: Yeah. So that's probably like the most difficult. They mm.

0: But I guess it's about, okay, if that, you know, I'm in a place where I have lots, I can have lots of different connections with different people. So for example, I go to the Moor Markets, and I go to the Welcome Hub there, and they have lots of different services that can help with, you know, energy bills, tax. So I think because I've got those connections, if, you know, we meet someone and they say, well, you know, I'm actually got this and this that's much more of a top priority than bowel screening. So, you know, because hopefully I form connections, I can be like, okay, so you let's speak to this person for you. Let's speak to this. So I think it's about that, like we said, that kind of mutual benefiting relationship. It's not just telling people to do something if their barrier is that, you know, they don't have a house, then okay, well, before they're ever going to do the bowel screening, is we need to try and address some other issues. So I think, yeah, it's about
1: having those links, isn't it? Because because we started off by talking about trust building, didn't we? And you were quite clear that if people don't trust you, they're not going to sort of listen to you. They're not going to engage, are they? So one of the ways to build trust, I suspect, is that if someone comes to you or you go to them and they say, well, actually, I'm not bothered about bowel cancer screening, but I am bothered about my PIP, which has just stopped. Where PIP, for audiences, is the personal independence payment that some vulnerable disabled people get. That stopped. Now, if you can't provide an answer or some support for that, they're not going to engage with you ever again, are they? Because they say, well, you know, you're only bothered about that.
0: Yeah.
1: So I think as professionals and as sort of, you know, in the roles that you are in, it's not just bowel cancer screening, is it? It's all of the other things as well. Because if you can do that, help them, support them in that, you've built that trust, haven't you? You've built that rapport and that engagement.
0: Yeah.
1: So it may be that if you go back in 2 weeks' time, in a month's time, and that, whether you sorted it or whether you signposted them, they will then sort of be more open to having a conversation with you. And I think that's the way to go, isn't it?
0: Yeah, definitely.
1: Right, we are coming close to the end of the programme now. So if you've just joined us, you are listening to Care Across Cultures with me, your host, Mehrban Hussain. I've been speaking with my wonderful guest, Lydia, about bowel cancer screening and all of the reasons that, if you ever get a fit test through, it's simple, it's easy, it takes a few minutes, please do it. If you're struggling and you, because of some issues that you have, please get in touch with someone. Get in touch with, is there a phone number?
0: Yes.
1: There's a phone number on the box.
0: It's 0800 707 6060. So that's a helpline. You can call about any issues if you want. You know, it's a free service. There's translators available. They can send you information in your chosen language. Yeah, it's
1: so this
0: helpline for anything. If you need a fit kit,
1: So there's all that support out there for you. We know that cancer screening, bowel cancer screening, saves lives. And just an important point again, which I want to stress, is that just because you've been sent a test does not mean you've got cancer. Of all the fit tests that people have sent back, only 98% have been told you're fine, you're okay. And this is for healthy people. It's not for ill people.
0: Yeah.
1: If you're ill and you've already have it, you'll be in a different pathway.
0: Yeah.
1: Okay. So before we finish, Lydia, what I would like you to say is that what's one message you would like to, or even two, that you would like to leave to someone listening at home, maybe someone who's got a fit test, you know, stood on the mantelpiece or on their table or anything else? What would you like to leave?
0: I think I would say just do it. Just put it in the loo. Just do it. It's quick. It's easy. 98% chance nothing will happen, don't need to do anything further, and you know, if anything does show up on it, it's more than likely that it will save your life.
1: Thank you so much. You've been listening to Care Across Cultures with me, your host, Mehrban Hussain. I'll be back next week with another program and another guest.

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4: 55 million face hunger in West and Central Africa, including malnourished children. 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

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WhatsApp number is 0793984939. 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

that's all most we have time for tonight on Desi Vibes. Thank you so much for listening. From me, Sana Khan, and the whole amazing team here at Link FM, it's been a pleasure bringing you the best Pakistani, Bollywood and Punjabi music across South Yorkshire, online and on DAB. Have a truly wonderful evening ahead. Take care, stay safe, Allah Hafiz.

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